0: The Derby bus service pricing for broom trips have changed. For an adult, it is $80, and for same-day return, it is $120. For children, it is $60, with the same-day return being $80, and for an infant, it is $20. The bus leaves Derby on Monday at 5 a.m., and later on in the afternoon, it leaves Broome at 12:30 p.m. On Wednesday, the bus leaves Derby at 6 a.m., and later on leaves Broome at 1:30 p.m. On Friday, it leaves Derby at 6 a.m., and later on in the afternoon, it leaves Broome at 2 p.m.
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2: Right back at my very first album, which I recorded in 1974.

black cigarette. Start this day like all the rest. First thing every morning that I do is start missing you.

0: Thank you to Shona Nelson, Valerie Courtois, and Giuseppe Amatulli for lending your informed voices to this episode. We hope you join us next time on Inherent Rights, Informed Voices, Reclaiming Our Rights and Ourselves. Next episode is a season finale. 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
2: And that brings an end to the show today. Thank you so much for joining us. Gaya Baragalanyunda, may God's peace be upon you wherever you are. I hope you really enjoyed the Canadian perspective on things. They're very similar to what happened on this continent, at least. But in some ways, they're a little bit more advanced, you could argue. But anyway, we'll catch you next week on Black Law Tribal Edition. Take it easy.

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Number six.

0: A right football, long and deep, inside 50. Lynch, good shape. And he pulls down the mark. 20 metres out on a slight angle.
1: That kick was perfect, wasn't it? And to get the ball inside, they had to break the defence. And I was watching then, Carlton had the corridor covered. And then just to have that run through, and then when Lynch runs at the ball, he's so hard to stop in the air.
0: So they welcome him back into the team this week, Tommy Lynch. And this would be an early settler from him. Talked moments ago about his 2.7 goals earlier in the year. This would be an important start for the Tigers. He steps up to the plate. And he's missed. Put the Moz on him, troubling.
2: Oh, boy.
1: Come on. One of those nights.
0: Might have gave him a bit of pressure. So Lynch misses. The Tigers, two early misses here. They're two behinds. Carlton yet to score.
2: So early Florent in game 200 will bring it back into play for Carlton. Goes to the southern side of the ground. Cripps drops what he might have taken. Taranto puts a high ball forward for Richmond. Plenty of Carlton jumpers at the bottom of this. Walsh, Haynes, who's ushered over the boundary line. We get a ball in 55 metres around from the Richmond goal. Plenty of energy from the Tigers early, Caitlin.
1: Yeah, they've had the worst pressure over the last few rounds, and I feel like they've really brought it.
2: That is a ripping jumper. In it comes. Nan Curvis gets to the front against Pittenet. Ollie Holland back into the side tonight. Gave it to Walsh, who had to immediately release the hand pass. Retchko puts it out wide to Broad, who had to basketball bounce it and then was confronted by Kemp. Gave it back to Retchko on the left foot down the line. That's going to come unstuck, and Ollie Hollands marks it halfback for the Blues.
0: Hollands, eyes darting left and right. Immediately just fans one about 6 metres. The umpires paid that mark to Jagger Smith. Immediately handballs back here to Ollie Hollands, who comes laterally across the broadcast side. Haynes takes a little bounce and then spears a low flat one straight into the breadbasket of Taylor Byrne. Immediately back to Haynes, who's run on. And then he goes the inside out check side. Harry Mackay, the target, off hands. At the spear was Banks. Nice clean hands. Got up to Ralph Smith. Now they'll chain. Houghton gets it out to Cumming. Back here to Ralph Smith from the bullseye. It's a long, deep kick. He was out of position, Mansell. Nice ball came across there from Wilson. It's been a whistle by the umpire. It'll be a free kick to the Blues deep in defence.
2: Just didn't quite get enough on the kick inside forward 50, did he?
1: I feel like he wanted it out the back, but then it just, yeah, floated a little bit.
2: So the Blues handle that well. Billy Wilson's got it still inside the defensive 50 for Carlton. Comes out wide. Got a couple to choose from out there. Mark taken by Adam Chera. As Nick Newman clears the area. And Sam Cumming mans the mark. So Chera down the line. It'll be Mackay to fly for the Blues. Couldn't take the mark at ground level. Little Taylor Byrne. That's a lovely hand pass to McGovern. Unlocks him at half forward. Blues inside forward 50 with Meaning. And it's a big mark taken by the Ruckman, who's floated forward. Better movement from the Blues, and Pittenet will get a look from 30 metres out on a slight angle.
1: That was a good mark by Pittenet. He didn't even look like he... It was just kind of both Ruckman kind of putting their hands up. They didn't even really jump for it. But the ball movement, you can see what they're trying to do, Blues, and, yeah, that one really came off.
2: He's had a sneaky good year with at goal, Mark Pittenet. This could be his 19th for the season.
0: That's unbelievable for a big man.
2: He's bopped up with a few little handfuls during the season. For the first of the night, Mark Pittenet, 30 metres out, slight angle. It's going to hang out to the left. And it's a minor score each. No, the Tigers got 2 points, Carlton 1 point. So it's a 1 point lead to the Tigers early stages in this one.
0: It's almost like Tom DeConing leaving to the Saints might have helped Pittenet out a little bit. He's taken that main mantle.
1: I think so too. And being able to score as well, I think is, yeah, really good for him as a ruck and forward.
0: As the Tigers were often through the corridor, it's cut off Haynes, who kicks it immediately into Lynch. He just backed into the tackle there from Haynes. No prior opportunity, says the umpire. So a ball up inside the centre square. We've travelled 6 minutes first turn. Two behinds plays one behind. The Tigers up by one solitary point as it's back up and down. It'll be the Blues out of the congestion. No, it won't. Good tackle coming. They'll take the advantage here. Streaming forward, McAuliffe goes long and deep. LaFoul. Oh, might have been a little coat hanger there on Cowan. Umpire lets it roll. And a little squaring ball sideways finds Haynes.
2: Brave from Lockie Cowan. I wouldn't be putting myself there. That was extraordinary.
0: Courageous stuff.
2: Carlton into the middle of the ground. Walsh running past is Hewitt to Cottrell. Still inside the centre square. Inside forward.

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He's a poet and he's a picker, he's a prophet and he's a pusher.

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Yeah, I bet they're

0: Monday's Big Brekkie for Wayne Air Beautiful and Dusty Toes. 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

0: More great Murray classics coming your way here on the Sunday's Big Brekkie with Archie Roach. There from Paradise comes off his album Looking for Butter Boy. Then we had the Bush Poets live on stage there featuring Shirley Friend, the late Shirley Friend, and a very funny woman in the Mower's Shop. Then we had our Bush Balladeers double play with Bob Easter in there with the Land of the Big Blue Sky, and also Maddie Manning and You Gotta Go West Young Fella. The Dead Ringer Band with the Red Desert Sky, and started that set off were the singers for the Red, Black and Gold, and that's Yilda there, also features Uncle Joey Guy. Triple A Murray Country here on the Brekkie, and don't forget we got the trucking segment coming your way right now for the truckies, and of course they keep the country moving, and we keep the trucking songs moving here on Triple A. So good on your truckies. The first one up is the Pegram Brothers coming your way straight after these messages here on the Big Brekkie, Triple A Murray Country.
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trains, and Tonesy is his name. He drove for Bantine Roadways, worked for the men in green, cut his teeth back in the 60s in the Northern Territory.

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